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Are you with me? Are you with me?

0: 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Are you with me? Are you with me?
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1: Estamos en www.sonicadigitalradio.com. 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